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1: Boy, Cecile, see it clear enough. Me need you, you know.
2: Please. I got a man, okay?
1: Yeah, but me never really say nothing about him. I talk about me and you now.
2: Well, he's there, so I gotta let you know, you know?
1: But let's go kick it. Like that. Chill.
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1: Broski, you know what I'm saying? Got Wham, you got Billy in this, you know what I'm saying?
2: We the best music. While they watching us win, another anthem upon the
1: biggest you can get, you dig what I'm saying?

Now, stop that. Cement shoes. Now I'm on the move. Your family's crying. Now you on the news. They can't find you. And now they miss you.

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2: Yo.
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2: Yo, what do you want man?
1: My girl just caught me.
2: You made her catch you?
1: I don't know how I let this happen.
2: But who?
1: The girl next door, you know?
2: Man.
1: I don't know what to do.
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2: 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Self-made. But right now, shout it. You looking like money. I'm talking about real money. Huh?
1: Maybach Music.
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3: 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Yeah.

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I'm trying to see how deep you are. 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Let it all drip, baby. So you stop that shaking. No more talking, baby. 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
1: We the cause of all the commotion. Your mouth running, but where's you going? What is you smoking, man? That ain't potent. What is you